0: So what does it look like to be a little church as we head into the rest of the week? That is Toby Mack on J103. I'm Amanda, and if you open up the Bible to the New Testament, after Jesus had been on earth, churches were established. And you know what they were? They were just groups of people who hung out together in living rooms and various community centers. It wasn't a big building. It wasn't about the structure, the worship team, what kind of coffee they were serving. It was simply about being together, learning more about God's word, and then also serving each other. So maybe there's a family in your neighborhood that could use a little assist. Maybe we're the ones who get to be a little church. Maybe there's a single mom who is doing her best to get all her kids here, there, and everywhere, and you could be a little source of relief or help. All of those little moments, those little deposits of service, that's what it looks like to be a little church right now.
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2: J103 weather.
3: A few showers through the evening. Anything that does develop could produce some heavy rain. We'll see it tapering off late tonight. Overnight, partly cloudy, 67 by Thursday morning. Warm and muggy Thursday. We'll have a high of 86. And I do think we'll see more spotty showers and a few thunderstorms producing some heavy rain Thursday afternoon as well. I'm Chief Meteorologist David Carnes for the Local 3 Storm Alert Team.
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0: So I will admit, as I was packing up my lawn chair yesterday after the final doubleheader of the season, I was like, oh, thank God this baseball season is over. Hey, I'm Amanda on J103, and I think it's a constant push and pull, isn't it? I love watching my kids play sports, and I'm so grateful that their bodies are able to carry them in a way where they can be active members of the team. But there gets to be a point in the season where it's like, this has gone on maybe just a week or two too long. We spent so many nights out at the field. We are dusty. We are dirty. We need a little bit of a break from this. And yeah, I'm kind of grateful. Looking forward to next year, but ready for a break for the summer.
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0: And one of the things that is great about a really good friend is that you can talk to them about anything. Hey, I'm Amanda on J103. And I think sometimes because God is so holy, we hold stuff back. We've got things going on in our lives, our hearts, our attitudes, things that just don't feel quite right. And instead of saying, hey, God, can we talk about this because we are friends and I know that you love me, we pull away because we don't want him to feel a certain way about us. Well, here's the thing. He already knows all of it. He says anything you're dealing with, frustration, hurts, questions, bitterness, anger, whatever it is, you can bring that to me and we can talk about it because there's nothing we could say that could make him push us away.
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0: So it's a pretty great resource if you need to learn how to fix the tire on a bike or fix the sink. Or if you're trying to learn a new language or play the guitar, yeah, just hop on YouTube. There's tons of videos for that. Hey, I'm Amanda on J103. Well, there's a young man who's making news right now. He was born in Japan, and when he was 19 years old, he was like, I want to be a kicker in the NFL. Here's the thing. He knew nothing about football. He knew two players' names, Tom Brady and Joe Montana. He had never even touched a football before, let alone kicked one, but he thought, that is the job for me. So he hops on YouTube and he finds a football and he starts practicing. And he practices a little bit more and a little bit more. Eventually, he gets the attention of some coaches in the United States. They bring him over, and now he's the very first Japanese-born player ever to be included in the NFL. He said his secret was a lot of practice in simply believing in himself, knowing he had a goal, and that if he worked hard enough, he would accomplish it.
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4: J103 weather.
5: A few showers through the evening. Anything that does develop could produce some heavy rain. We'll see it tapering off late tonight. Overnight, partly cloudy, 67 by Thursday morning. Warm and muggy Thursday. We'll have a high of 86. And I do think we'll see more spotty showers and a few thunderstorms producing some heavy rain Thursday afternoon as well. I'm Chief Meteorologist David Carnes for the Local 3 Storm Alert Team.
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0: Man, we still get all the feels remembering back to J-Fest, seeing Matthew West sing that one on stage. It's Unashamed on J103. 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

0: And we can sing that one at the top of our lungs because that is our honest prayer. Come, Jesus, come. That was CC Winans on J103. I'm Amanda, and that is one of the promises that I hold on to, that someday everything gets made right again. And the challenges that we face in the day-to-day, challenges with health and finances, challenges with past decisions and mistakes, all of those things get made right again on that day when Jesus returns.
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0: He is Mac Powell. That's I Love Jesus on J103. Hey there, I'm Amanda. And as you get ready to have kids home for summer vacation, you know it's not going to be too long before somebody goes, I'm bored. There's nothing to do. Well, don't forget about the local library. They, of course, have books and lots of different resources you can check out. But many of them also have passes to local attractions. So if you want to go to the zoo or a museum, the aquarium, many of them have passes that you can check out for a couple weeks or get at a reduced rate, making it a little bit easier to get out with the family this summer. And if you happen to be near the Chattanooga Public Library, the downtown branch, their fourth floor has tons of great stuff like 3D printers, sewing machines, a photography studio. So it could be a great way to kind of lean into some of those interests this summer without breaking the bank by buying all new stuff.
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2: J103 weather.
3: A few showers through the evening. Anything that does develop could produce some heavy rain. We'll see it tapering off late tonight. Overnight, partly cloudy, 67 by Thursday morning. Warm and muggy Thursday. We'll have a high of 86. And I do think we'll see more spotty showers and a few thunderstorms producing some heavy rain Thursday afternoon as well. I'm Chief Meteorologist David Carnes for the Local 3 Storm Alert Team.
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0: It's one of those tactics that the enemy loves to use to get us off course. It's the tactic of distraction. Hey, I'm Amanda on J103 telling us if we just had something newer or faster or shinier or bigger, that's the thing that could fill the void in our hearts. And then we've all done it, right? We've acquired that thing and we realize that void, it kind of still hangs out there. That's because our true satisfaction doesn't come from stuff. It doesn't come from accumulation. It doesn't even come from influence. It comes from having that hope in Jesus, that hope that never fades, that joy that we can hold on to no matter our circumstance. Because truly, if we've got Jesus, we've got everything we need.
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0: from Jordan St. Cyr. That is Rescue on J103. I'm Amanda. Memorial Day is behind us. Have you made plans for the 4th of July? We usually like to host at our house at least part of the evening. We do hot dogs, we play cornhole, and we have a really great spot for watching the fireworks. Well, something else that's going on this 4th of July, it is a way to enjoy Erlinger Park in a brand new way. We've enjoyed it with games with the lookouts, and now a soccer game is going to be taking the field. July 4th, 7:30, Chattanooga FC going to be playing Inter Miami at Erlinger Park. First time ever a soccer game is going to be played there, and also they're going to have fireworks as well. Tickets for this event are available now. They will sell out, so make sure you check it out sooner than later.
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0: It's one of those things that once we get started, it is kind of hard to stop. That was Steph Schleter with Counting My Blessings on J103. I'm Amanda, and one of the things I've been doing since the beginning of the year is every day, at the end of the day, I ask myself, what are some things that brought you joy today? And knowing that I have to answer that question makes me look for those things a little bit more. And let me tell you, one of the things that has brought me joy this summer, not always on the rainy days, but on the sunny days, is going for walks around my neighborhood and seeing two different things. One of them, so much sidewalk chalk. It's like these kids have discovered the fun of being able to decorate your sidewalk, and they've done an incredible job. And number two, seeing scooters and bikes just laying in yards all over the place, because that means kids are playing together. It means they're having a good time. And there's one group of little girls, I think they're in second grade, and you can always tell where they're at because six or seven of them have matching pink bikes, and if they're all laying in that yard, you know the girl squad is there.
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5: J103 weather.
6: A few showers through the evening. Anything that does develop could produce some heavy rain. We'll see it tapering off late tonight. Overnight, partly cloudy, 67 by Thursday morning. Warm and muggy Thursday. We'll have a high of 86. And I do think we'll see more spotty showers and a few thunderstorms producing some heavy rain Thursday afternoon as well. I'm Chief Meteorologist David Carnes for the Local 3 Storm Alert Team.
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0: It's never something we intentionally do, but sometimes it happens just because we try to tidy up a little bit. Hey, I'm Amanda on J103. Something I've done, I used to keep my Bible, my devotional book, on the island of my kitchen counter. And, well, I didn't really like the aesthetic that it had there, so I moved it to my bedroom. You know what happened a lot less frequently? I wasn't opening up the pages of the Bible because it wasn't right there in front of me. And that is something that a lot of us are being encouraged to do this summer, is simply leave that Bible on the counter. Especially for those of us who are home, we're chasing kids, we're cleaning up all the time, just taking a few moments, opening it up, reading a couple passages, and then thinking about those as we go throughout the day. It can help get our hearts in a good place to tackle all the stuff that life is going to throw at us.
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0: for Micah Tyler. That's God Did It on J103. Hey there, I'm Amanda. Hope you enjoy the rest of your night. 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

0: J103, yes, you are highly favored. Did you need to hear that today? Hey, remember, maybe you need to hear this today, too. Today's not Wednesday. It's Thursday. My wife and I were talking about that at dinner last night. It's like, wait a minute. Tomorrow's Thursday. It's not Wednesday. Because of Monday being off for Memorial Day, it's kind of shortened the week for us. Maybe you needed to hear that, too.
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0: hope and encouragement from Phil Wickham, and that's Homesick for Heaven. How are you doing on this Thursday morning? And the kids are out of school now. They've been at home for a little while, and maybe you're realizing, wait a minute, they're going to be here for a while. Hey, I've got a funny parenting tweet just to kind of help you know it's okay. You're not out of the ordinary. If you're sometimes sitting there thinking, yeah, I can see why animals eat their young sometimes, it's okay. You're normal. For example, one at three-time daddy said, my six-year-old son, he tweeted this, my favorite thing in the world is you, me. My heart explodes. A single tear rolls down my cheeks. Decades of daddy issues cured in an instant. All my flaws as a parent forgiven. Angels start singing from high. My six-year-old son continues, my favorite thing in this world is you, tube. If you think you've had a bad day, well, hang in there. It'll probably get worse. But you got this, I promise.
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0: hope and encouragement from Zaria Zachary's song, Stay. Good morning. If you've driven by National Cemetery, what an incredible sight that is right now. 50,000 flags, one in front of every single tombstone over there. My father-in-law is buried in there. I've got several friends of mine from churches I served in over the years that are buried there. Well, they were all put out last week, last Saturday, in record time. They have plenty of volunteers that were there to show up to put the flags out. Well, Saturday morning, beginning at 7 a.m., they're going to retire those flags, meaning there needs to be volunteers to walk alongside and to pull up the flags. They're real super simple. Any small child could do it. Pull up the flags and then return them to the different bins that are on the grounds. It involves a little bit of walking, a little bit of bending, picking up. Of course, the closer to the ground you are, the better. So get you a small child. Walk with them and encourage them. Have them pull it up and hand it to you. Anyway, this Saturday morning at 7 a.m., if you're available to go by National Cemetery and help retire the flags, they would greatly appreciate it. And as you do that, just like I asked you when you put the flags in the ground, pray for every family. Just mention a real quick prayer asking God to continue providing the comfort that they need.
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1: J103, that's Toby Mac and Forrest Frank and Heaven on My Mind. 608, good morning. Cloudy, 70 degrees, a little bit of morning fog this morning as you're out and about. And the roads are still wet and damp from some of the showers that have gone on through. So just make sure you're aware of that. You'll have to have the windshield wiper on, that intermittent phase, right? And but hey, guess what? Lunchtime today. Partly sunny skies and 81. Did you get to experience any of that sunshine shining through the clouds yesterday and through the rain? I did. And you know what? I think God just wants my grass to be tall. I think he wants me to get goats instead of a lawnmower. Yesterday, my wife said, why don't you go home and take a nap? So I said, okay. So I went and lay on the couch for a little bit. It was raining. I woke up and I saw the sunshine. I thought, okay, I'm going to get up and I'm going to go outside and mow the grass because it needs it with all the rain. And then as soon as I got my shoes on, it was pouring down rain again. So, you know, God, I'm trusting you. Your timing, right? So if you're sitting at home and you're thinking of God's timing, how many more days till school goes back? I know the kids may be on your, they may be infringing upon your patience today. That's okay. I saw a tweet from one of our J103 parents that made me laugh, and maybe it'll help you keep things in perspective too. At the real Rodney LaCroix, he said, my older teens are watching the house while my wife and I are on vacation in Italy. Woo! I love that. That's like one of my life goals there, Rodney. He goes on to say, which means all of my roaming charges will be from refreshing Google Earth to see if my house is on fire.
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0: J103. That's Peter Burton. And where would I be? 623, cloudy and 70 degrees and some morning fog as you're driving out. Clay's up next. He'll be sharing with you, when we're going to dry out? Are we ever going to dry out? He'll be sharing that with you. One thing I do know is that the gondola, the new gondola project at Rock City, is on its way up. It's coming. It's going to be a reality. The only decision left to make is where. Is it going to be on part of Rock City's property that's inside the Lookout Mountain zoned area there, or is it going to be on another part of Rock City's property that is not zoned in Lookout Mountain there in the city, within the city? That's what they're debating right now and going around with that. But regardless, the people at Rock City are saying that gondola from down below at their farm that they have where the big Rock City barn is, all the way up to the top there to Rock City, it's going to happen. And that will alleviate a whole lot of traffic going up and down Lookout Mountain there to Rock City. It'll alleviate a lot of their parking problems. It is going to cause a little bit more trouble through St. Elmo there and through the back roads coming in from Georgia and Battlefield Parkway. But to me, that's progress. And they're saying, yep, it's looking up.
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2: It's another mild, muggy morning with temperatures in the 60s and 70s. We will have some patchy fog on your way in this morning, so give yourself a little extra time on your morning commute. High temperatures will climb into the mid-80s with a mix of sun and clouds and the chance of a few spotty showers this afternoon. Tonight, quiet conditions with temperatures in the 60s, and we'll have a better chance of some widespread rain late Friday into Saturday. For the latest, be sure to download the Local 3 weather app. I'm Storm Alert Meteorologist Clay Smith.
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You got one right here, Rachel Purcell. I'll give you a witness that God is good. He loves us, and he provides the joy that you and I need in our lives. Good morning. Philippians 4, 6 and 7. You've probably heard this verse 1,000 times. You ready? Quote it with me if you can. Do not be anxious about anything, but in every situation, by prayer and petition, with thanksgiving, present your request. All those things you may be anxious about to God. And the peace of God, which transcends all understanding, it blows our mind, will guard our hearts and our minds in Christ Jesus. You know, anxiety, I've never really had to battle that before in my life. I know people that do. But anxiety can make a person physically or mentally ill. It's got that subtle way of overtaking all of your rational thoughts, and it eats away security and confidence. It can be debilitating, and it can interfere with your ability, my ability, to make wise decisions. But you know what else it is? It's also a joy thief. It interferes with the goodness in our life. It replaces it with deep-seated fear. As Zach Williams sings in his song, it's a liar. Fear is a liar. It wants us to feel like we have no control over our thoughts. But you know what? You and I are never at anxiety's mercy. When we've got our hearts and our minds focused on Jesus, he encourages us to come to him and to share our worries, share our fears with him, and leave them there. He gives us a peace that is more powerful than our fears. We can trust him. We can let his peace overcome every single anxiety that's been planted in our minds. God is our greatest confidant, our trusted, our true friend. Jesus, you do. You encourage us to come to you when we are worried so that you can protect our minds from anxiety and fear. We are grateful and thankful that your peace fills us and allows us just to breathe deeply, free from the anxiety that wants to press in. Amen. Who do you turn to when fear and anxiety and worry starts to creep in? Do you know today that you are not powerless to thoughts of worry, and that Jesus' intention for us is to be filled with a deep peace? It's true. Listen to the words of this song from Josiah Queen and Brandon Lake. Nothing can steal our joy. That's found in Jesus. Good morning.

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1: 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My kids beg for it.
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0: KHJ 103. That's We Are Messengers, Faith, Hope, and Love. It's 6:51. How are you doing? I want to share with you some encouragement, because right now you may be realizing, wait a minute, how long till the kids go back to school? Hang in there, you'll be okay. I promise. A guy by the name of @3timedaddy, one of our J103 dads, he tweeted this the other day and I saw it. It says, my 6-year-old son, hey dad, my favorite thing in the world is you. Me interrupting to myself, my heart exploding, a single tear rolling down my cheeks, decades of daddy issues cured in an instant, all of my flaws as a parent forgiven, angels singing from on high. My 6-year-old continuing speaking. My favorite thing in the world is you, tube. Okay. So maybe we did get ahead of ourselves.
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2: Good morning. I'm Michelle Herron, and here are your J103 headlines from the Local 3 Newsroom. Georgia State Patrol says the driver in a crash on I-75 South in Ringgold yesterday is in critical condition. Authorities say the driver had a suspected medical episode behind the wheel. Georgia State Patrol says the vehicle left the shoulder of the roadway and hit a guardrail. The construction company that recently lost its contract on the Chickamauga Lock is preparing to lay off employees. The U.S. Army Corps of Engineers Nashville District terminated its contract with Schimmick Construction Company. Schimmick has now filed a WARN notice showing around 180 workers will be dismissed. They say the move is necessary to get the project back on track. Schimmick has filed an appeal with the Army Corps of Engineers to continue work. That's your Local 3 News on J103.
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0: J103, that's We the Kingdom, and Rescue Me. How are you doing on our Thursday morning? Can you believe that? Thursday morning already, it's 7:11 is our time, and you're driving in with a little bit of fog this morning and a little bit of, let's just say mist on the roads from the rain and things we've had overnight. So you'll have to have your windshield wipers on, but it's not going to be a total washout today. That's awesome. 790,000 summer jobs. That's what teenagers from our high schools usually fill up this year. But this summer, experts are saying there's about 11,000 less than last year because of the economy. 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You got to be safe. Lifeguards. 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Of course, it does help if you can swim.
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0: 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My Jesus can do that. My Jesus wants to do that in and through our lives. Good morning. As we are getting started on this Thursday morning now, believe it or not, Friday Eve, as we're looking forward to the weekend already, time to spend with your kids and getting to do that. And you may be there already thinking, okay, school's been out. How many? Excuse me, had to sneeze. School may be already out for a week, but you're thinking, how many more weeks till they go back? I'm kidding. I know you love your kids, but sometimes they can push every single button, can't they? In fact, you may even be thinking right now, I've walked into my kid's room and automatically I've heard my parents' voice in my head. It's a pigsty in here. That's what one of our J103 parents at Dexter Is Twisted tweeted the other day. We get it. Celebrate those incredible messes that are in your kids' rooms. My youngest turned 30 years old yesterday. They say that time flies. You know what? They are right.
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3: It's another mild, muggy morning with temperatures in the 60s and 70s. We will have some patchy fog on your way in this morning, so give yourself a little extra time on your morning commute. High temperatures will climb into the mid-80s with a mix of sun and clouds and the chance of a few spotty showers this afternoon. Tonight, quiet conditions with temperatures in the 60s, and we'll have a better chance of some widespread rain late Friday into Saturday. For the latest, be sure to download the Local 3 weather app. I'm Storm Alert Meteorologist Clay Smith.
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0: J103 with Cochran and Company and what grace can do. It's 7:39. Watch out for a little bit of fog as you're driving around. Now the sun's trying to peek through those clouds, and that'll help start burning off some of that fog. But a little damp outside, so be aware of that too. Not a complete washout today. In fact, partly sunny and 81 at lunchtime today. Won't that be awesome? This weekend, you've got a chance to head on over to Chester Frost Park there, one of Hamilton County's incredible parks. And Nuga Splash has set up shop there. It's anchored in the bay there at Chester Frost Park. What is Nuga Splash? Well, if you can imagine, as a child, you probably thought, man, jumping on this inflatable, this moon bounce is incredible. Can you imagine if it was floating in a lake or in a pool? Well, that's exactly what Nuga Splash is. It's tons of these inflatable obstacles and things all floating there. And so you've got a life jacket on. If you fall off of it, guess what? You're floating in the bay there. And you climb right back on. There's lifeguards. It takes care of it. And you can go for all day. You can get a season pass. Or you can go for the hour. Either way. And new this year, they've got a new area called the Kitty Splash for little kids under 45 inches tall. They've been asking for that for years because, like, well, some of the bigger kids are bouncing around. So they've got a little another space part of that that's for little kids. So check it out for more information. We're one of the big sponsors of it. We love it here at J103 because it's so much family fun and memories. NugaSplash.com.
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0: 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You started off with a day off, hopefully on Monday, and now hopefully you get another great weekend coming up. But I get too guilty from time to time. I'm convicted that I look forward to the weekends and I forget what I'm doing this week matters. What you're doing this week, what you're doing today matters. God's giving us this moment in time, this very instance and opportunity to be used of Him, to feel His presence, to live in the moment. This was, I was reminded of that yesterday. My son, our youngest, is 30 years old as of yesterday. We're celebrating his birthday this evening at our house, and we gave him the option. What do you want? Do you want steaks? Do you want barbecue? Do you want ribs? Anything. What do you want mom and dad to fix for you? You know what he picked? Meatloaf, mashed potatoes, and green peas. Oh, and a DQ grill and chill ice cream cake. Okay. Woo! We're also going to have grilled chicken and some bison meatloaf that I'm going to make so I can stick to my diet and give other people options. But love my son. Mashed potatoes, green peas, and meatloaf. How about that? I guess you only turn 30 once. You think he needs some comfort in his life?
1: Covering the news that affects your life. 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
2: Good morning. I'm Michelle Herron, and here are your J103 headlines from the Local 3 Newsroom. Georgia State Patrol says the driver in a crash on I-75 South in Ringgold yesterday is in critical condition. Authorities say the driver had a suspected medical episode behind the wheel. Georgia State Patrol says the vehicle left the shoulder of the roadway and hit a guardrail. The construction company that recently lost its contract on the Chickamauga Lock is preparing to lay off employees. The U.S. Army Corps of Engineers Nashville District terminated its contract with Shimmick Construction Company. Shimmick has now filed a WARN notice showing around 180 workers will be dismissed. They say the move is necessary to get the project back on track. Shimmick has filed an appeal with the Army Corps of Engineers to continue work. That's your Local 3 News on J103.
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0: J103 with Matt Maher, and everything's going to be all right. It's 8:07 on our Thursday morning together, and are you tired of the rain? Yes? No? Well, what can we do about it? What can we do about the rain? Nothing. We can't do anything about the rain, but we can carry an umbrella. We can't stop the waves, but we can learn to surf. What if we embrace that kind of thinking all day long in our life?
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0: Shake 103 with Brandon Lake, and that's gratitude. It's 8:20. Hope you're ready for a great day today. And when we think about gratitude, the joy, I just shared the morning devotion on Facebook, on our J103 Facebook page about joy. And we can have that joy every day. In fact, if you're anxious, if you're worried about something right now, then you can just be grateful. You can thank God for different things that come to your mind, and you'll notice that that anxiety fades away, or at least the power it has on you fades away. So let's play What's Your Three. I love doing this from time to time. A couple times a week, we'll play What's Your Three. I'm going to mention something that I'm grateful for, and then I'm going to ask you, and I know it may sound weird because you and I aren't in the same room, but I'm going to ask you to say something out loud too, just like I am. And then I'll share another one, and then you'll share a second one, and then I'll share a three, and then you'll share your third one. Okay, you ready? I'll go first. I am grateful for clean drinking water. Just how pure, how clear, how refreshing it is. What about you? What's something you're grateful for? Out loud. Go ahead. Say it out loud. Awesome. I am grateful for, this is going to sound weird, the rain. We need it. I know we're in a surplus right now for this month, but overall for the year, we're in a drought. And my wife has so many flowers and plants and things that, and my grass, it needs it. God gives it to us when we need it. What about you? What's your second one? Pretty cool. And number three, my third thing that I'm grateful for right now is the anticipation of this afternoon, this evening. We're going to have meatloaf. But it's not just the meatloaf I'm grateful for. I'm grateful for my family all gathering together to celebrate our youngest son's 30th birthday, Chipper. So I'm grateful for family getting together this evening. What about you? What are you grateful for? Incredible. Hey, remember those. Remember those three. And keep adding to that list throughout the day, and you'll find all those anxieties are... What anxiety?
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2: It's another mild, muggy morning with temperatures in the 60s and 70s. We will have some patchy fog on your way in this morning, so give yourself a little extra time on your morning commute. High temperatures will climb into the mid-80s with a mix of sun and clouds and the chance of a few spotty showers this afternoon. Tonight, quiet conditions with temperatures in the 60s, and we'll have a better chance of some widespread rain late Friday into Saturday. For the latest, be sure to download the Local 3 weather app. I'm Storm Alert Meteorologist Clay Smith.
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0: J103 with Tasha Layton, and that's Meet Me in the Valley. It's 8:37. My son, Chipper, who's turned 30 yesterday, and his fiance Jade, they're big into the whole Renaissance Fair. I've never been to one myself personally, but they have. They've been to a couple of them down in Georgia. Well, there's another one I don't know if they're going to yet or not. I'm going to ask them about it tonight when we're hanging out celebrating his birthday. But Saturday from 10 a.m. to 8 p.m., Coolidge Park is going to be welcoming the Chattanooga Renaissance Fair, F-A-I-R-E. It's free to attend. So if you've ever wanted to head down and see what a Renaissance Fair is like, here's one right in your backyard. Now, if you want to buy a big old giant turkey leg, well, that you got to pay for that. Or if you'd even like to have tea with the Queen, that's an extra charge too. But you can go down there and check over the 150 vendors and the live entertainment, all the costume contests and things. And tomorrow morning, we're going to talk about that. We're going to talk about why. Why is that such a big deal? Why is it so popular? But I'm excited. It's going to be right there in Chattanooga at Coolidge Park.
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0: It's the latest song from Josiah Queen called Demons. It's 8:49. Hope you're ready for a great weekend. We've got one more day to go. We're almost there. Can you believe it? But I firmly believe God's got a lot for you and I to do today. He's got a lot that he wants us to accomplish today. So we need to be careful not to rush ahead and move forward. Well, if the kids are home and you're thinking, I'm so grateful for my kids. I love my kids. But how many days till they go back to school? I understand. I get it. I'm already hearing some parents share that with me. And I know they're great parents and they love their kids. That's why I love pointing out to you that you're normal, that it's okay, that you love them. I know that. And if you have those thoughts, it's okay. Just don't act on those thoughts. All right. For example, I have a funny parenting tweet from @3timedaddy. And he says this: if you think you've had a bad day, my son just came home from school for the summer with a trumpet.
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2: Good morning. I'm Michelle Herron, and here are your J103 headlines from the Local 3 Newsroom. Georgia State Patrol says the driver in a crash on I-75 South in Ringgold yesterday is in critical condition. Authorities say the driver had a suspected medical episode behind the wheel. Georgia State Patrol says the vehicle left the shoulder of the roadway and hit a guardrail. The construction company that recently lost its contract on the Chickamauga Lock is preparing to lay off employees. The U.S. Army Corps of Engineers Nashville District terminated its contract with Schimmick Construction Company. Schimmick has now filed a WARN notice showing around 180 workers will be dismissed. They say the move is necessary to get the project back on track. Schimmick has filed an appeal with the Army Corps of Engineers to continue work. That's your Local 3 News on J103.
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0: J103 with Phil Wickham, and that's Homesick for Heaven. Good morning. I was doing some research, trying to find some funny parenting tweets to share with you, like I do often here on J103, and I found one that came from, oh gosh, I think I forgot to write down who it came from, but they said this, my older teens are watching the house while my wife and I are on vacation in Italy. Sounds nice. Oh, here it is, at the real Rodney LaCroix. My older teens are watching the house while my wife and I are on vacation in Italy, which means all of my roaming charges will be from refreshing Google Earth to see if my house is on fire. I can relate to that when our kids were a little bit younger.
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1: Every time I have my daughter in the car, I know that she's getting the message because she always says that, "Daddy, is that Jesus song?" 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

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Jesus is the way. 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
1: J103 with John Reddick, who's now the father of a high school graduate. I think another one. I think it's the second one. High school graduate. Congratulations to John's kids there. And this Saturday, we've got an opportunity for you to take the kids, or just you and your spouse, or just you if you want to, and go and do something that steps outside maybe your comfort zone, but means so much. At the National Cemetery last Saturday, over 50,000 flags were placed, one at every headstone there in the cemetery, to honor those people who have given their life so that you and I could have the freedoms that we have. Well, this Saturday is the retiring of those flags. And so, same thing happens. You can go and literally just pick up a flag at a time. And when you do that, just pray for that family or thank God for that family. And there'll be bins that'll be scattered around the cemetery so you can dispose of those flags. But they're hoping to do it at 7 a.m. this Saturday morning. And the more people that show up, the quicker it happens. And so, if you've got time this Saturday morning, beginning at 7 a.m., head on down to National Cemetery. You don't have to sign up. You don't have to register. Nothing like that. Just show up and start pulling flags. It'll mean a lot, especially if you have the kids there with them and teach them what those tombstones, what they symbolize.
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16: High temperatures will climb into the mid-80s with a mix of sun and clouds and the chance of a few spotty showers this afternoon. Tonight, quiet conditions with temperatures in the 60s, and we'll have a better chance of some widespread rain late Friday into Saturday. For the latest, be sure to download the Local 3 weather app. I'm Storm Alert Meteorologist Clay Smith.
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0: hope and encouragement from Jeremy Rosado, and that's Keep Holding On. It doesn't have to be fancy ones. It could be the headphones that you normally wear when you listen to your phone or listen to your music. It could be the little orange foamy ones that you stick in your ear, whatever. But I would make sure you get those ready for this coming up Sunday. At the Chattanooga Market, it's karaoke day. And I'm talking, if I was on stage, you want to have the headphones on. Or maybe you need to warm up your voice if you want to go and sing in karaoke. And I'm reminded that in Japanese, which is where the word karaoke came from, karaoke translated back into Japanese is very bad singer. Anyway, this Sunday at the Chattanooga Market, it's going to be so much fun. And you're going to hear some great singers, I guarantee you. And you're going to hear some people that really think they're good singers. But you know what? They're trying. And the Bible says, make a joyful noise unto the Lord, right? This Sunday at the First Horizon Pavilion, right next to Finley Stadium, starts at 11 a.m., goes to about 4 or 5 every Sunday there. All sorts of fresh foods, fresh vegetables and fruits, and the food trucks are all there, lots of craft booths and things. And the entertainment from the stage may be very entertaining. It's karaoke day.
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0: J103 with Jordan Feliz, and the King is alive. Well, I'm beginning to wonder, and maybe you are too, are we ever going to have the opportunity to mow the yard again? Now, I'm not complaining. I'm not. I promise I'm not complaining because I can't do anything about it. God's going to let it rain when he wants it to rain. But I'm just saying, we may be beginning to lose our pets when they go outside to go to the restroom. You know what I'm saying? Hey, do you might see where Annie went? That grass is awful tall.
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2: 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I'm Michelle Herron, and here are your J103 headlines from the Local 3 Newsroom. Georgia State Patrol says the driver in a crash on I-75 South in Ringgold yesterday is in critical condition. Authorities say the driver had a suspected medical episode behind the wheel. Georgia State Patrol says the vehicle left the shoulder of the roadway and hit a guardrail. The construction company that recently lost its contract on the Chickamauga Lock is preparing to lay off employees. The U.S. Army Corps of Engineers Nashville District terminated its contract with Schimmick Construction Company. Schimmick has now filed a WARN notice showing around 180 workers will be dismissed. They say the move is necessary to get the project back on track. Schimmick has filed an appeal with the Army Corps of Engineers to continue work. That's your Local 3 News on J103.
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0: hope and encouragement from Rhett Walker, Man on the Middle Cross on J103. Well, hey there, I'm Tom, and think about this for just a moment. Your meeting just ended, and the next one starts in like 2 minutes. You open a new window, you scan the agenda, and you dive right in, right? You don't even take a moment to let the last conversation settle or let the next one come into focus. That's what your calendars become, like a digital assembly line for the day, activity, but no progress. And what gets lost in the blur between moving from one thing to the next thing to the next thing is clarity. And once that disappears, strategy gets replaced by reflex, and you get trapped wrestling with the tyranny of the urgent day after day after day. And I have to admit, that's my struggle. And maybe it's yours too. So I wonder what would happen if I scheduled a buffer between meetings, I don't know, like 15 minutes at a minimum. Would I use it to digest what just happened and prepare for what's next? Or would I just fill it up with more activity?
1: 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Severe weather updates on J103 are brought to you by Langley Roofing. See a good roof? Chances are it's a Langley.
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12: High temperatures will climb into the mid-80s with a mix of sun and clouds and the chance of a few spotty showers this afternoon. Tonight, quiet conditions with temperatures in the 60s, and we'll have a better chance of some widespread rain late Friday into Saturday. For the latest, be sure to download the Local 3 weather app. I'm Storm Alert Meteorologist Clay Smith.
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0: Hope and encouragement from Tasha Layton and Chris Brown on J103. I'm Tom, and anxiety has this way of making people physically or even mentally ill. It's got a subtle way of overtaking rational thought, and it eats away at security and confidence. Quite frankly, it can be debilitating and interfere with your ability to make a wise choice. It also robs you of joy. It interferes with the goodness in your life and replaces it with deep-seated fear. You need to know that it is a liar, and it wants you to feel like you have no control over your thoughts. Here's what the Bible says in Philippians 4:6, which is our verse of the day from our daily devotional called For I Know the Plans. Here's what it says. Do not be anxious about anything, but in every situation by prayer and petition with thanksgiving, present your requests to God. And the peace of God, which transcends all understanding, will guard your heart and your mind in Christ Jesus. You're never at anxiety's mercy when your heart and your mind is focused on Jesus. It's true, because Jesus encourages you to come to Him, share your worries and your fears with Him, and He gives you a peace that's more powerful than your fear. We really can trust Him and let His peace overcome every anxiety that's planted. He is our hope. He is our confidence, our refuge in times of trouble, and He Himself is our peace.
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0: Fight on My Knees. That's hope and encouragement from Evan Kraft on J103. Well, hey there, my friend. I'm Tom. And just when you thought the primary season was all wrapped up, right before the credits roll, you see those three dreaded words: to be continued. That's right. There is a runoff election for several offices in the Georgia primary to determine who will be on the ballot this fall. Now, election day for the runoff is Tuesday, June 16th. Tuck that in the back of your head. And the last day to request an absentee ballot for the runoff is June 5th. Now, unlike the primaries, the window to vote early is much shorter. For a runoff, it's always short. And early voting is going to begin on Monday, June 8th. And the last day is Friday, June 12th. Now, that does give you some time to research the candidates, pray, and prepare to vote. Once again, the runoff election is happening on Tuesday, June 16th.
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If I live, I win. If I die, I win. And it's all because of Jesus. Oh, death, that's mercy me on J103. I'm Tom, and I know the forecast isn't as welcoming as you'd like, but there's a lot to experience indoors throughout the Tennessee Valley. Like maybe consider taking a family field trip to the Tennessee Valley Railroad Museum. You'll get a chance to journey back to a time when railway travel was a way of life at one of the oldest and largest operating historic railroads in the Southeast. Explore the people and the industries and the communities shaped by the railroad and discover how its legacy still moves throughout the

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13: High temperatures will climb into the mid-80s with a mix of sun and clouds and the chance of a few spotty showers this afternoon. Tonight, quiet conditions with temperatures in the 60s, and we'll have a better chance of some widespread rain late Friday into Saturday. For the latest, be sure to download the Local 3 weather app. I'm Storm Alert Meteorologist Clay Smith.
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0: Hope and Encouragement from Seth Schleeder won't start now on J103. I'm Tom, and if you find yourself feeling like you've missed your chance, you know, like your best days are behind you, don't believe it for a second. The simple truth is that God's faithfulness has always been available to you. It didn't stop back then, and it's still unfolding now. Your purpose didn't expire when the kids grew up. That's why Jeremiah 29:11 says, "For I know the plans I have for you." It's plural, on purpose. God's writing a new chapter, and He can't wait for you to experience it.
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0: Terrien and Cece Winans, Testimony on J103. 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
1: 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That's Leanna Crawford with Hope and Encouragement on J103. I'm Tom, and today is National Burger Day, and I can't think of a better way to fight through the doldrums of the weather being kind of drippy than planning a burger.

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11: J103 weather.
12: High temperatures will climb into the mid-80s with a mix of sun and clouds and the chance of a few spotty showers this afternoon. Tonight, quiet conditions with temperatures in the 60s, and we'll have a better chance of some widespread rain late Friday into Saturday. For the latest, be sure to download the Local 3 weather app. I'm Storm Alert Meteorologist Clay Smith.
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0: Scripture says to pray without ceasing. Matthew West says don't stop praying. 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I'm Tom, and Ephesians 1:16 says, I have not stopped giving thanks for you when I remember you in my prayers. 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

0: And that's David Leonard, Keep the Light on J103. I'm Tom, and you probably have food on the brain with today being National Burger Day and all. And what I wanted to remind you of is an opportunity to take that food, that love of food, and expand it around the world. And put this on your calendar, Saturday, July 11th, for the inaugural Chattanooga World Food Truck Festival. 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

0: hope and encouragement from Mac Powell. I love Jesus. This is J103. I'm Tom. And there's something you and I both need to know, that activity is not the same as progress. But when there's no white space in your calendar, you know, no pauses built into the rhythm of your day, it becomes impossible to tell the difference between the two. Now, pausing often feels like the last thing that you could possibly afford because your schedule is packed so tight. But it might be the only thing that keeps the work from running you instead of the other way around. So maybe give this a try tomorrow. Just pause after every completed task, after every in-person meeting or phone call or Teams meeting. Just sit and digest it for just a couple of minutes. Let the last conversation finish and let your brain catch up. And you just might find your spirit will be refreshed along the way, and you'll start seeing progress and not just activity.
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10: High temperatures will climb into the mid-80s with a mix of sun and clouds and the chance of a few spotty showers this afternoon. Tonight, quiet conditions with temperatures in the 60s, and we'll have a better chance of some widespread rain late Friday into Saturday. For the latest, be sure to download the Local 3 weather app. I'm Storm Alert Meteorologist Clay Smith.
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0: hope and encouragement from Ben Fuller, If I Got Jesus. This is J103. I'm Tom, and there are things that I would really like to say, but sometimes I feel like I just can't, you know? I want to say, Alexa, clean my gutters. Alexa, dig out the poison ivy by the back fence. Hey, Alexa, make Cocoa Puffs healthy. You know, things I wish I could say and that Alexa would do. But when hope and encouragement is needed, say, Alexa, play J103 Radio, and Alexa comes through. You'll hear the right song at the right time on J103.
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0: 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That's Eli Gable, Glory Bound, on J103. I'm Tom, and with the weather the way it is, you need to know something about the Tennessee Aquarium. Did you realize that it ranked number 3 in the USA Today's 10 Best Reader's Choice Awards? 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Now, they finished 3rd once before, but man, top 3 in the nation? That is amazing. 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

0: Hope and encouragement from house fires. I thank God on J103. I'm Tom, and I know I told you that it's National Burger Day today, which it is, but did you realize it's also National Brisket Day? Oh, yeah. So if you're just hearing about this and you didn't get started last night, I want you to know that it's perfectly acceptable to begin the process of smoking the brisket here on National Brisket Day and partake of it tomorrow. And yes, I am making these rules up as I go, but hey, we're talking brisket here. I think it's okay if we celebrate it today and enjoy it tomorrow.
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10: High temperatures will climb into the

0: Mid-80s with a mix of sun and clouds and the chance of a few spotty showers this afternoon. Tonight, quiet conditions with temperatures in the 60s, and we'll have a better chance of some widespread rain late Friday into Saturday. For the latest, be sure to download the Local 3 weather app. I'm Storm Alert Meteorologist Clay Smith.
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0: It is completely okay if I fade to the background and he gets center stage. That's Rhett Walker, Look at God, on J103. I'm Tom, and okay, it is almost June, and you're embarrassed to tell people that you wanted to spend time reading the Bible every day as your goal for this year because you haven't started yet. 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

0: It's always hard for me to worship with this particular song on the radio because I got to keep one hand on the wheel. That's Torrin Wells, Let the Church Sing on J103. I'm Tom, and you know, there are some sports that are transcendent, you know, the ones that can be enjoyed by many different generations, regardless of their skill level. And yes, I am talking about the one sport that I'm lobbying to become part of the next Olympic Games, and that's cornhole. If you love the sport like I do, I'm not going to ask you to sign a petition, but I will ask you to consider participating in the Cornhole Clash for Christ, which is happening at First Baptist Church in Sweetwater. It's happening on Saturday, beginning at 9 a.m. And check this out. They've got different divisions. They've got different categories. And they even have something special for you if you lose quickly and, you know, you need something to do. They've got a car show that you can check out. It's all for fun. And it's all for a great cause to help support foreign missions. Again, it's happening this Saturday, May 30th from 9 to 1. It's the Cornhole Clash for Christ at First Baptist Church in Sweetwater, and it just might sharpen your skills for the 2028 Summer Olympics in Los Angeles. Who knows?
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0: So have you ever experienced heartbreak, hurt, confusion, anxiety? Well, then you are a candidate to say, yes, we can be homesick for heaven. It's Phil Wickham on J103. Hi, I'm Brad, and you probably have a few chosen, trusted individuals that you allow to speak into your life. I'm just wondering, does one of them cut your hair? I mean, if you have a barber or a stylist that you go to, then you know that person will provide you an atmosphere where you can, no pun intended, let down your hair. And they will provide a sympathetic ear. So today is all about their mental health. Today is National Hairstylist Mental Health Awareness Day. And this holiday, it just ensures that hairstylists are also being heard and they have a safe space to talk about their problems. You know, a safe space to similar to the one that they often provide to others. And it just was, I guess the holiday is here to raise awareness about how much hairstylists take on during their working day and the importance that they're given the opportunity to talk about their problems. And you're thinking, Brad, what is the situation? You can help. I'd encourage you to turn it around. I would encourage you to text your stylist or your barber and say, for years, you've been listening to my problems. I want to return the favor. Anytime that you are having a problem, please let me be the one who listens this time.
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0: 103 with Ann Wilson and God's Story. Hi, I'm Brad, and I think one of the fondest memories I have of me and my dad, one that just instantly pops up, is fishing. Is that like for other guys too? When you took your child out fishing, do they talk about that all the time? I mean, this was a long time ago, but I do remember fishing in the Sequoia National Park in California and trying to catch some fish. Well, you know what? There's another bonding opportunity just like that coming up on June 6th. It's going to be at Fall Creek Falls State Park. They're having a free fishing day on the first Saturday in June. From 7 a.m. till noon, you and your child can fish for largemouth bass, channel catfish, and bluegill without a permit at Fall Creek Falls and enjoy a morning by the lake with your family. Now, they really sweetened the deal, too, because the first 200 children are going to receive a free fishing pole. And the bonding even gets better because there's going to be snacks and prizes and the use of a photo booth at the park that morning. And Fall Creek Falls, I think that'd be a great bonding. Talking about kicking off the summer and making memories, I'd encourage you to check that out. Fall Creek Falls State Park, June 6th. From 7 a.m. till noon.
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11: J103 weather.
12: High temperatures will climb into the mid-80s with a mix of sun and clouds and the chance of a few spotty showers this afternoon. Tonight, quiet conditions with temperatures in the 60s, and we'll have a better chance of some widespread rain late Friday into Saturday. For the latest, be sure to download the Local 3 weather app. I'm Storm Alert Meteorologist Clay Smith.
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the Chevy S10, everything I own in the back of the bed. Wild eyed dreaming about a Nashville skyline, naive enough to think that it's my time. Singing about pipe dreams, hanging on by a heartstring, 100 doors kept on.

0: 103 with For King and Country and World on Fire. I'm Brad, and have you got dinner plans? So come to find out, today is National Burger Day. Basically, the unofficial celebration of one of America's favorite comfort foods. And it's the perfect time for it as we kick off summer, right? And I want to share with you a way to make your homemade burger go from good to spectacular. Yeah, before you toss that hunk of ground beef on the grill, I want you to add an apple. Not just any apple, though. A Granny Smith apple. You see, adding a grated or a finely chopped Granny Smith apple to ground beef does some great things. It adds moisture. The apple releases juice as it cooks, which can keep your burgers from drying out. It actually balances the richness. You know that ground beef can feel heavy or greasy, and that's why a lot of people don't eat them. Well, the tartness of a Granny Smith cuts through that richness, and it brightens the flavor. It creates subtle sweetness. Now, we're not talking about dessert sweet, but it is just enough to round out the savory flavors like onions and garlic and mustard or the barbecue spices. It actually improves texture. Finely grated apple, it almost melts into the meat, makes it more tender, and it helps browning and caramelization. You see, natural sugars in the apple can deepen the flavor slightly when cooked. And the cool thing about this delight, the flavor doesn't scream apple. No, you won't even taste it. You'll just notice that the meat tastes juicier and a lot more balanced. And don't thank me. Thank my wife, Beth. She was the one who introduced this delight to me. And I was extremely skeptical at first. It's like, apple on my burger? I don't think so. And then I tasted it, and it's like, yeah, it's good stuff. In fact, you know what? We haven't made plans tonight. Maybe I'll do some grilling.
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0: you don't have to be behind a pulpit at a church. You can be in line at Food City. You can be hanging out at the Riverwalk. You could be at the mall. And you know what? By your actions, you could be preaching. Yeah, you don't have to say words. You don't have to sit there and spout the gospel. No, just by your actions and let Jesus rest in the finished work of Christ. I think people will see the difference. I got to share this story with you. When I was doing radio in Baton Rouge, Louisiana, back in 1994, I was doing Top 40 radio, like Hits 96. And back then, I was a night guy. So I worked from 7 to midnight. And I remember getting a phone call from somebody saying, "Brad, are you a Christian?" And that completely threw me for a loop, because when you're on a Top 40 radio station, you usually don't talk about God. You usually don't, you know, talk about Bible verses and stuff like that. And if I remember correctly, he saw me out at a live broadcast, and it was just the way that I interacted with people. He could tell that I was a Christian. And I just want to say, you know, if you're in Christ, you are a brand new creation, and people see that, and they'll be like, "Wow, I want what he has."
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0: So how do you feel when someone is praying for you? It's Bay Turner and someone's praying on J103. I'm Brad, and I went to the graduation of a young gentleman named Corbin. I'm mentoring him, making him a man of God. God is. I'm just kind of hanging out. But as I went to the graduation and I walked in the door, I've been kind of a hermit since I was been on medical leave. Corbin's grandmother came up and said, "I've been praying for your mom and dad." And I was like, wow, because I haven't mentioned mom and dad on J103 probably since, good gravy, October, November was the last time I talked about them. They're not Christians. They're in California. You know, I've been praying for them to accept the real love of Jesus. But it was just amazing. Corbin's grandmother, and I believe they like live in Lenore Center or something like that. It's like, yeah, I'm praying for your mom and dad still. I was touched. I was like, oh my gosh. I mean, you know, it's one thing to pray for someone, but you know, it is a whole new experience to let that person know that you are praying for them. Not for self-appreciation, but just to give them encouragement. Because honestly, mom and dad have been kind of far away in my thoughts. But, you know, as I was talking to Corbin's grandma, it's like, wow, thank you. Thank you so much for standing in the gap.
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0: So is that your favorite song? That's my wife Beth's favorite song on J103. Every time it comes on, she cranks it up real loud and starts singing with it. The mighty name of Jesus from Hoke Darst. I'm Brad, and so have you noticed with all the rain that we're getting, it is holding back an unwanted guest? And no, I'm not talking about your Uncle Oscar from Poughkeepsie. 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
13: Chance of a few spotty showers this afternoon. Tonight, quiet conditions with temperatures in the 60s, and we'll have a better chance of some widespread rain late Friday into Saturday. For the latest, be sure to download the Local 3 weather app. I'm Storm Alert Meteorologist Clay Smith.
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0: J103 with Matthew West. It's good. Hi, I'm Brad for the ride home, and you may not know this, but we are giving away tickets to the number one theme park in America. You mean Cedar Point? Nope. Six Flags Over Texas? Nope. Great America? Nope. Once again, Dollywood is the number one theme park in the country. Now, not only family friendly, number one, and that includes everything in California and Florida. So we've got Dollywood passes coming up June 8th. And one of the cool things that you can check out opening this year is the Night Flight Expedition. And this is a unique indoor ride experience. And it's not found anywhere else because it actually combines ride elements that were inspired by Dolly Parton's love for the Smoky Mountains at night. So this would never fly in Oregon, but you know it's going to be fantastic here in the great state of Tennessee. It's got multimedia, immersive elements, as well as 500,000 gallons of water. It'll have you climbing, dropping, soaring, and just having a fantastic time along the journey. And by the way, the cool thing about this ride, it is intentionally meant for families. So if you've got someone that's only 39 inches high, I believe they're going to be able to enjoy this ride. So I just encourage you, keep on listening, because your summer could include Dollywood starting June 8th.
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0: Is that the cry of your heart? Lord, I need you. It's Matt Maher on J103. I'm Brad, and by the way, if you didn't get to check out Ted and the Morning Devotion, let's go through it once again. This is a really good one, by the way, too. It's called Joy Thief. You know, Philippians 4, 6, 7 says, "Do not be anxious about anything, but in every situation by prayer and petition, with thanksgiving, present your request to God. And the peace of God, which transcends all understanding, will guard your hearts and your minds in Christ Jesus." You know, anxiety, I don't know if you've ever experienced it before, but it can make a person physically or mentally ill. It's got a really subtle way of overtaking rational thoughts. It eats away security and confidence. It can be debilitating, and it can interfere with our ability to make wise decisions. It is also a joy thief. It interferes with the goodness in our life and it replaces it with deep-seated fear. But it is a liar. It is a liar. It wants us to feel like we have no control over our thoughts. You know, we're never at anxiety's mercy when we have our hearts and minds focused on Jesus. He encourages us to come to Him and share our worries and our fears with Him. He gives us a peace that is more powerful than our fears. We can trust Him and let His peace overcome every anxiety planted. He is our greatest confidant, our trusted and our true friend. Wow, some powerful words. And by the way, if you got a second, would you pray this small prayer with me? Jesus, encourage me to come to You when I am worried, so You can protect my mind from anxiety and fear. I am thankful that Your peace fills me and allows me to breathe deeply, free from the anxiety that presses in. I don't know about you, but I really needed that prayer today. And before we end the devotion, who do you turn to when you feel anxiety and worry? You know what I was doing? I was turning to my wife, Beth, but she is not God. Do you know that you are not powerless to thoughts of worry and that God's intention for you is to be filled with deep peace? That's some encouraging words. And by the way, if you heard something in the devotion that caught your ear, and I'd encourage you to check it out once again, we've got it posted on the Facebook page. J103, Hope and Encouragement.
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2: Good afternoon from Local 3 News. I'm Greg Glover. In Hamilton County, the Hamilton Counted report for 2025 has been released. It shows trends across the county over the last 4 years, tracks data across education, crime, substance misuse, and homelessness. One bit of good news, a 43% decrease in accidental fatal overdoses. If you're making weekend plans to hit the water, you might want to avoid heading down to the Chattahoochee River. The riverkeeper says E. coli levels have spiked. Some strains, of course, can make you sick with stomach cramps or pain and vomiting. So to keep yourself safe this summer, avoid heading way down yonder for now. If you've decided to add a pet to your family, certainly you're encouraged to adopt from your local shelter, but you might also consider the McCamey Animal Center in Chattanooga. They're sitting at 220% capacity. They have more than 600 animals, took in 42 pets on Tuesday alone. Rising costs and housing are the top reasons for surrenders. They need your help. They're waiving all adoption fees till May 31st at McCamey. From Local 3 News, I'm Greg Glover. Have a great day.
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J103, you know, those are the words that are coming off your lips. Rescue me. Man, I'm right there standing beside you screaming the same thing. It's brand new from We the Kingdom on J103. Hi, I'm Brad for your ride home. And by the way, if you haven't made plans for the rest of the week and you want to experience a spirited musical with ornate costumes, elaborate sets, and a full orchestra, all created and performed by very talented high school students from across the

0: Tennessee Valley. You may want to go check out the Mikado. Now, the performances are going to be taking place at the Colonnade tonight and throughout the weekend. And I'd encourage you, just in your favorite search engine, put in the word the Colonnade in Ringgold to find out. But Beth and I know some of the people that are performing in the Mikado. And, oh, my gosh, if you've seen the Instagrams and the TikToks and the Facebooks, if you could just see that, you'd be like, wow, this is definitely something worth seeing. Again, the Mikado going to be at the Colonnade tonight and the rest of the weekend. Just put that in your favorite search engine.
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0: J103 with Katie Nicole and My God Can. Hi, I'm Brad for the ride home. And so as I was transitioning back to work, I noticed that on southbound 75, that to get up on Shalaford, you don't go off the on-ramp. It's basically been backed up to almost like a third of a mile. And I'm just wondering, is it going to be like that forever? I mean, is there a plan to keep the lanes divided like that? Because that's pretty precarious once you think about it. And isn't that kind of how life is when you're under construction? You wonder if it's always going to be like that? Because it doesn't make any sense. It doesn't like you're going to get to your end goal of your result. And you know, that's when you have to know that that's where faith comes in. And the thing is you don't have to have faith in yourself. You only have to have faith in Jesus. Because remember what it says, even when we are faithless, He is faithful. Yeah, it's going to be like this for a while. It's not going to make any sense. And it doesn't look like you're going to get to your end goal. But don't have faith in yourself, because you will always disappoint yourself. And you'll always condemn yourself, because that's what the flesh does. But you know what? Our loving Savior Jesus, there is no condemnation for those that are in Christ Jesus.
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9: Mostly cloudy skies as we head into our Thursday night. 67 the low heading into Friday morning. It'll be mostly cloudy through the day on Friday. It's going to be muggy with a high of 85 degrees, and we'll have a few spotty storms and showers during the afternoon. More numerous showers and some scattered storms developing overnight. I'm Chief Meteorologist David Carnes for the Local 3 Storm Alert Team.
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0: Now that is a dynamic duo, Phil Wickham and Crowder, and it really is Amazing Grace. Hi, I'm Brad for The Ride Home, and do you have someone speaking into your life like Paul mentored Timothy? If not, I would encourage you to pray that the Lord would bring that person to you. I've got a mentor, and sometimes what he tells me just breaks me. And that actually happened today over the course of a conversation. The conversation was that I was treating God as a prescription. Everything that I did involving God was all about the quick fix. Spending time with God, being in the Bible, listening to worship music. Why did I do it? Because I wanted instant healing. I wanted the discomfort to go away as soon as I popped open the Bible. You know, I kept saying, "Lord, I surrender," with my lips, but my heart and my mind was like, "Nope, we're going to call the shots." And if you're like, "Brad, wow, man, you know, that's me too," I want to give you some encouragement. God knows intimately our hearts way better than we do. And that's why I want to encourage you to cling to this verse in the Bible. It's Matthew 11:28. Jesus said, "Come to me, all who labor and are heavy laden and overburdened, and I will cause you to rest. I will ease and relieve and refresh your souls." That's from the Amplified Version. And you probably heard that before, but here's the eye opener. The word rest is translated vacation. Come to me, all who are weary and burdened, and I will vacation you. And what do you do on a vacation? Do you spend the whole time resting with your eyes closed? Maybe. But aren't most vacations experiences of a lifetime? And who better than Jesus to take you on vacation?
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0: J103 with Corey Asbury and Kind. I'm Brad, and am I the only person that thinks that kindness gets a bad rap? You know, in the Bible, there's this thing called the fruit of the Spirit, and God uses this fruit to grow you in certain ways. And one is you will become more kind, just like the song says. And you know, that kind of sounds boring because I never told anybody, you know, my goal in life is to be kind. I want to be kinder. Help old ladies across the street. Well, that's probably not a good conception of kind. I actually heard a different definition that's more accurate to the Bible. And I think that when you hear it, when you hear this definition, it'll probably change the way you think about it. Kindness describes the ability to act for the welfare of those taxing your patience. Let me say that again. Kindness describes the ability to act for the welfare of those taxing your patience.
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2: Good afternoon from Local 3 News. I'm Greg Glover. In Hamilton County, the Hamilton Counted report for 2025 has been released. It shows trends across the county over the last 4 years, tracks data across education, crime, substance misuse, and homelessness. One bit of good news, a 43% decrease in accidental fatal overdoses. If you're making weekend plans to hit the water, you might want to avoid heading down to the Chattahoochee River. The riverkeeper says E. coli levels have spiked. Some strains, of course, can make you sick with stomach cramps or pain and vomiting. So to keep yourself safe this summer, avoid heading way down yonder for now. If you've decided to add a pet to your family, certainly you're encouraged to adopt from your local shelter, but you might also consider the McCamey Animal Center in Chattanooga. They're sitting at 220% capacity. They have more than 600 animals. Took in 42 pets on Tuesday alone. Rising costs and housing are the top reasons for surrenders. They need your help. They're waiving all adoption fees till May 31st at McCamey. From Local 3 News, I'm Greg Glover. Have a great day.
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0: holding on.
1: J103 with Jeremy Rosato and Keep Holding On. I'm Brad, and by the way, if you're planning to stay at the house and just chill out this weekend, I want to recommend a movie I saw while I was on my medical leave. It's a Christian movie called Soul on Fire, and it's a real-life story of a guy who experienced a life-changing tragedy, and through those that really cared about him, not only healed and came back to life, but became an incredible example of resilience. He not only beat the odds, but he dared to dream the impossible and achieved it. Now, some of the fire and the hospital scenes may be too intense for younger children, but if you want to show your family a movie about overcoming the odds, I highly recommend Soul on Fire. I saw it on Netflix, and I thought it was so powerful, I got the DVD from my local library to share with my wife, Beth.
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0: 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And show of hands, please. Does anybody else have a jungle in their front yard? Now, I'm not complaining, and I'm not in a hurry to take care of this, because my wife Beth shared with me that there are more slip and fall lawnmower accidents when the lawn is wet. Now, how you and why you want to mow when the lawn is a swamp, that's beyond me.
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15: Mostly cloudy skies as we head into our Thursday night. 67 the low heading into Friday morning. It'll be mostly cloudy through the day on Friday. It's going to be muggy with a high of 85 degrees, and we'll have a few spotty storms and showers during the afternoon. More numerous showers and some scattered storms developing overnight. I'm Chief Meteorologist David Carnes for the Local 3 Storm Alert Team.
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0: Is that the cry of your heart too? Make it well. It's Mercy Me on J103. And by the way, if you don't have plans this weekend and you're looking for a healthy activity, how about taking the family on a leisurely walk or a bike ride on the brand new 2.2-mile trail that links downtown Chickamauga to the Chickamauga Battlefield? The John Culpepper Chickamauga Battlefield Connector Trail. It's for bikes and walking, and it connects one of the nation's most visited Civil War battlefields to Chickamauga's historic downtown district, which has some great restaurants, by the way. And if you're in Chickamauga, the trail starts near the Gordon Lee Mansion, and you can find more details at walkercountyga.gov. And by the way, I don't have plans this weekend, so maybe I'll see you on the trail.
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0: 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Hi, I'm Brad, and before I head to the house and start the long process of picking raspberries, yeah, I think it's going to be one of those kind of summers because with all this rain, they've taken over the side yard. Here is some great encouragement. Be thankful for today. You only see it once. And with that, I want to encourage you to keep on listening. Amanda's coming up next, and I guarantee she's got the right song at just the right time for you.
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0: is sometimes that's a deliberate choice, isn't it? Because things don't always go our way. Hey there, I'm Amanda on J103. So what do we hold on to in order to hold on to that joy? I think for me, one of the things I hold on to as tightly as I can is hope, knowing that the trouble of today doesn't last forever, knowing that someday Jesus comes back and makes every single thing brand new, and the stuff that I do not like that I am facing right now, that is all going to be a thing of the past.
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6: Mostly cloudy skies as we head into our Thursday night. 67 the low heading into Friday morning. It'll be mostly cloudy through the day on Friday. It's going to be muggy with a high of 85 degrees, and we'll have a few spotty storms and showers during the afternoon. More numerous showers and some scattered storms developing overnight. I'm Chief Meteorologist David Carnes for the Local 3 Storm Alert Team.
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0: He is Ben Fuller. That is called Black Sheep on J103. I'm Amanda, and they say that character is what you do when nobody else is watching. And I love an example of that that is coming out of California. There's a guy who took his family camping, didn't really think too much about it until he got a note on his windshield the next day. It says this: "Bro, I camped at the spot behind you last night, and let me just say, you are killing it as a dad. First off, I watched your wife guide you in as you backed your trailer up and nailed it on the first try without yelling. That's huge. Then your kids unloaded from the truck. They were mild-mannered and well-behaved. You told stories around the campfire, and I had the pleasure of listening to sounds of giggles and laughter. From one dad to another, you are killing it. Keep it up." And then he says, "P.S. Whatever you cooked for dinner, it smelled delicious. I appreciate a couple things about this story. Number one, noticing positive behavior and then saying something about it. And then number two, that dad, he was just being a dad. He was just being who he was consistently. And that's what character is all about, isn't it?"
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0: So I think all of us have a memory of moving into that very first apartment, and maybe it wasn't the world's nicest place. Hey, I'm Amanda on J103. I remember mine, and the landlord didn't want to go to the work of cleaning the place, and so he just painted over everything. The window seals and the light fixtures and really anything that looked like it needed a refresh, it was getting a coat of paint instead of a cleaning. And when it comes to our hearts, and when we give our hearts over to Jesus, that's not what he does. He doesn't just say, oh, hey, we're to paint over it and make it look better. He literally gives us a brand new heart, clean, white as snow. And it's not because of anything that we did. It's because of his goodness and kindness.
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